Don't say a word. I heard enough from you last night to last me a lifetime.

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0: Yeah, what's all this?
1: Keep back there.
0: Keep back, me? 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
1: I give you a last chance to leave me alone.
0: Give me a last chance? You've committed assault, this what you've done, and you can come along to the station with me.

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person. 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

0: against other people. 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
1: Rest in peace, Sonic Youth!

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You save your money, you got problems.

0: to put the squeeze on Hercules.
1: Like God of mercy,
0: it's common courtesy. From now on to Bob and Curtsy, when we first meet, there'll be lots of church peeps around to get hearse fleet when you leave.
1: Like God of mercy,
0: it's an emergency. Ever since I emerged, they hear me, compare me, give me the third degree, but that's like a pair of me to herbal tea.
1: Like God of mercy, anytime you first meet,
0: see none of them boy want nothing to me, so please move from the microphone before you get real born up properly.
1: Because we got just abusive, every booth we use, like useless, we're accused of leaving bruises and contuses, where we spruce it, we get nooses with the elusives, and the proof is that everything that we do, and this includes with spatters, building and pack, we'll move all the bullshit. Everything out to do, and I'm out to cruise, and I'm about to prove that when I'm in the booth, I'm like a fuse lid. Never ever will a shoe fit. Always different from the get up, never let him not a little bit. Kill him with the different, get him in an instant. You don't know what you're up against, speaking buster.
0: God of mercy.
1: God.

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1: associative,
0: participative,
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1: indépendante,
0: locale,
3: alternative,
0: participative,
1: participative,
2: alternative. Ça veut dire quoi, alternative?
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when I'm asking you a question. 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Don't raise your voice and interrupt me when I'm speaking. I'm a person too, you know, I've got things to say, I've got fucking feelings. Don't call me up if you're only gonna talk about yourself. 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

0: show you what kind of a man you are. 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You're a plum creep.
1: I don't really know what to do, but whatever.

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And I'm trying to create allies. I do have people ask me, they're like, so you don't date black dudes? I'm like, I'm from Atlanta. I've dated every edition of black man they make. Of course I date black dudes. The thing is, when you're dating a black man, is that you are always in a struggle competition. As a black woman, who has it worse? Black dude, black woman. It's always a back and forth. You just come home, you're like, babe, I gotta tell you this racist shit that Karen said at work. He's like, you don't know what it's like to be a black man in America. You're like, hey man, we wasn't talking about that. I just wanna say what Karen said. You know what it's like to be a black man in America? I get shot by the police. You're like, I can't say nothing after shot by the police. What am I supposed to say? What'd you want for dinner? What am I supposed to say after that? And then Sandra Bland happened. And that's when I found out that black women also get killed by the police. And we've been getting killed by the police the entire time. And nobody's been talking about it. Nobody ain't said a word. So the next time he comes at me, well, you know what it's like to be a black man, I get shot by the police. Yeah, nigga, I get shot by the police too. Now sit your ass down, we talk about caring.

There are people that ask me, they're like, so you don't date black dudes? I'm like, I'm from Atlanta. I've dated every edition of black man they make. Of course I date black dudes. The thing is, when you're dating a black man, is that you are always in a struggle competition. As a black woman, who has it worse? Black dude, black woman. It's always a back and forth. You just come home, you're like, babe, I gotta tell you this racist shit that Karen said at work. He's like, you don't know what it's like to be a black man in America. I'm like, hey man, we wasn't talking about that. I just want to say what Karen said. You know what it's like to be a black man in America? I get shot by the police. I can't say nothing after shot by the police. What am I supposed to say? What you want for dinner? What am I supposed to say after that? And then Sandra Bland happened. And that's when I found out that black women also get killed by the police.

0: Bénévole, associative,
1: bénévole,
0: indépendante,
2: bénévole,
0: locale,
1: associative,
0: participative,
2: indépendante,
1: indépendante,
0: musicale,
2: locale,
0: alternative,
1: participative, participative,
2: alternative. Ça veut dire quoi, alternative?
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0: Dexter ill today.
1: Mr. Kirk, Dexter's in school.
2: I'm afraid he's not, Miss Fishmore. Dexter's truancy problem is way out of hand. The Baltimore County School Board have decided to expel Dexter from the entire public school system.
1: Oh, Mr. Kirk, I'm as upset as you to learn Dexter's truancy. But surely expulsion is not the answer.
2: I'm afraid expulsion is the only answer. It is the opinion of the entire staff that Dexter is criminally insane.

0: boy needs therapy.
1: Psychosomatic.
2: That boy needs therapy.
1: You're psychosomatic.
0: That boy needs therapy.
1: Lie down on the couch.
3: What does that mean?
1: You're a nut. You're crazy in the coconut.
3: What does that mean?
2: That boy needs therapy.
4: I'm gonna kill
2: that
4: you.
2: That boy needs therapy.
4: Tiny Gazoo, let's have a tune. All right, count three.
0: That boy needs therapy.
5: He was white as a sheet.
6: And he also made false teeth.

0: avalanche is above. Business continues below.
1: Did I ever tell you the story about
2: cowboys,
3: midgets,
2: and the Indians, and frontier psychiatrists?
4: I felt strangely hypnotized.
5: I was in another world, a world of
6: 20,000 girls,
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0: Bénévole, associative, bénévole, indépendante,
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0: locale,
1: associative,
0: participative,
1: indépendante,
0: musicale,
1: locale,
0: alternative,
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0: define it. 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
1: That's the way, that's the way.

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lights pierce through my skin, colorblind, frozen in. 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
1: Do tigers cry there? 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Oh, you're too kind. You're too kind. They are pretty much opening up the festival on the 21st of June. The opening up is Je suis l'automne at 1 o'clock. Singer, yes. Solo, singer-songwriter. I heard he's quite hot.
2: Yes.
1: Then Do Tigers Cry play an acoustic set. Then we've got Que de raison l'ignore.
2: Que la raison ignore.
1: Yeah, I can't pronounce it. People could, I can't even type it. I kept making mistakes when I was doing the social media stuff. We've got the Half Finishers. We've got

0: Scarlet, we've got Victoria Manning, and then the headlining three bands, Radiohead, which are the Body Snatchers, Beetlebum, which is you guys.
1: Yeah, yes.
0: And then Oasis headlining with the Head Shrinkers.
1: Go Shrinkers.
0: Yeah. You fans of Radiohead?
2: Yes. Yes, I am.
0: We did a show on Britpop. Do you know, here's a pop quiz for you. Like, who is considered to be the first band of Britpop? Do you know this one?
1: Ooh, no.
0: It was Suede. Suede led it. And then Blur and Oasis were fighting for the crown for it. And even though Blur won the battle, Damon Albarn says, but Oasis basically won the war.
1: Yeah.
0: Noel Gallagher says Country House and Roll With It are the shittest songs to have done the battle with. They should have done different songs. And the last band considered to be Britpop.
1: Radiohead?
0: No. Coldplay.
1: Really?
0: Yeah. They were the end of Britpop and the beginning of indie rock. With the first album,
2: okay,
0: which
2: yes,
0: the first album's amazing.
2: Yes.
0: No, not now.
2: The two first album are considered this way, but that's
0: it. Yeah, yeah, yeah. Actually, no.
1: Okay.
0: And then with Radiohead, they basically just annihilated everyone. But they kind of started on Britpop with the first album, but then were kind of like, no, we're better than Britpop. Mm. Hold My Beer whilst we release the Bends, and then OK Computer, and then they went a little bit off. With Kid A and Amnesiac, for my opinion, but recovered with In Rainbows for sure. Yeah. You're going to try and see Oasis when they reformed? Did you see Blur when they reformed?
1: Yes, I did. In Wembley, 7th of July, 2023.
0: Yeah, I wanted to go. I saw them at Glastonbury when they reformed, the time before that.
1: Mm-hmm.
0: And I've seen them a bunch of times, like fresh. I watched them support REM in 1995, which was awesome. And Oasis rumoured to be doing some shows in Europe.
1: 2027, apparently.
0: Yeah. And Radiohead, they briefly came back and then left. I tried to get tickets, but impossible.
1: Yeah.
0: Yeah.
1: I think Film York is still working with a smile in his other projects.
0: Yeah, yeah, yeah. They're all doing stuff. I think Johnny Green would just release something as well.
1: Okay.
0: But it's just not the same, you know?
2: No.
0: Sometimes you need that. Well, when Graham Coxon went solo.
2: Oh, yeah. I love that.
0: Did you?
2: Yes.
0: No, never.
2: Yes.
0: But I was really, because he's one of my favourite guitarists, most inventive guitarists.
1: Yeah.
0: Of that, even Noel Gallagher says, like, Graham Coxon was the best guitarist of the 90s for sure.
1: And he was right.
0: He was, yeah. I couldn't learn the guitar to Blur. I had to learn to Oasis, which was easier. So I was really excited for him to come out with this solo stuff, but the guitaring of it was punk kind of esque, and it just didn't have the magic. And
1: yeah, it's much simpler.
0: Yeah,
1: it's,
0: I expected more from that boy, but
1: it's really far from what he's done with Blur, and it's more lo-fi.
2: Yes,
1: lo-fi.
2: Yes.
0: Yeah.
2: I love the first ones, in fact, and they are more acoustic, and sometimes it's close to Elliott Smith and stuff like that. And I've been surprised too when I first listened to it, for me it was a lovely.
0: Yeah, and the Alex James, the bass player, opened a cheese farm.
1: Yes.
0: Yeah. Cool. Thank you very much for playing.
1: Thanks for having
0: us. I'm not trying to seduce you here, but out of all the tribute bands that are around at the moment, like, you're definitely my favourite, and I'm really excited to see what happens in the future. Muse is another one that I really, really love. They're incredible as well. I've never really been a fan of tribute bands up until kind of recently. There's been this explosion of them, partly because a lot of people are dead or split up, and partly because of the prices. It's crazy now. So when I was asked to do Oasis and Radiohead, I thought, why not? Like, if I can't see them, I'd like to be in them and try and get other people to be involved and reminisce. Because there were some young fans at the concerts.
2: Yes.
0: Victoria's Baby, they're a band.
1: Yeah.
0: I've seen them before.
1: Shout out to them.
0: They're like 15, 16, 17 years old, and they love Oasis, and they're really into it. And there's the other bunch of kids that were,
1: mm-hmm.
0: I guess, third wave, third generation fan. And as adults ourselves, you know, we're the, like, second, third generation of the bands that our parents loved too. So you kind of think it's going to die with all this shite that's in the charts now, but it was impressive to see that many young kids there too.
2: Yes, yeah, it's still gathering people. Yes. Mm.
0: So I will see you on the 21st of June, Fête de la Music. Yes. Hopefully outside. And anything you'd like to say? Instagram or anything like that? Any links you can go check you out on?
1: Yes. Yes, you can, if you want, and if you think Blur is better than Oasis and the rest of them, you can follow us at beetlebum.tribute on the Instagram.
0: Nice. Thanks. Well, thank you very much. I'm going to play Paranoid Android by Radiohead.
2: Oh, yes.
0: And then we'll continue the show without you guys. But thank you and good luck.
1: Thanks for having us.
2: Thank you so much.

Body Snatchers will be playing at Fête de la Musique on the 21st of June. They're the third from last band playing. I think they're on about 7 p.m. Followed by Blur's Beetlebum, who you heard before. And then headlining will be Oasis. We're going to play another song from Oasis now live. This is a song called Live Forever off their debut album, Definitely Maybe.

until I'm digging my grave. 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I see the struggle like tuition for the education. We came far from the G train. On the block watching dope heads freebase. I don't even trip when I see hate. Nothing really getting to me these days. Yeah.

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0: show you what kind of a man you are. You're less than a man. You're a crumb creep.
1: I don't really know what to do, but what